0: 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We'll be back after a short commercial break.
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day. I'm scared of my shadow, get it out of my way. 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